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That song's called Starless. 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
1: 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When I Wake Up, getting you pumped for the pit. 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
2: 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The Prey.
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That one's called Inland, The Prey. Let's get pumped for the pit for Summerfest in Milwaukee. Mew is going to be playing on July 2nd. We have the details at RazorWisconsin.com. Here's Unraveling from Mew's to get you pumped for the pit. Razor.

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0: 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In the end, there will only be one for whom the bell tolls. It could be you. 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

Razor 94.7, 104.7, Cutting Edge Nights, new rock from Seven Dust, Unbreakable. 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

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I'm Pete Burns, and the Unforgiven in Sin City with Kona Big Wave finale event is taking place Thursday, May 28th at Game Day Sports Bar in Appleton. It's going to run from 7 until 9. We're going to be giving away the grand prize trip to see Metallica at the Sphere in Las Vegas. If you aren't qualified yet, we'll have you a final chance to get qualified at the finale. All qualifiers must be present to win, so if you qualified on air, we'll see you at game day Thursday, May 28th from 7 until 9. Unforgiven in Sin City with Kona Big Wave finale event with Razor 94.7 104.7. 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
0: It's time to level up your look with gear from the new Razer 947-1047 merch store. 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

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His new album, Hollow, comes out in August. It's going to feature a bunch of guest musicians and singers on it. 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

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That is new rock from Ryan Purd's Sour. I'm Pete Burns. Coming up at midnight, we have the Midnight Mosh Pit. 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
1: What's up? 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

0: ride the lightning and the big wave with Kona and the Razor all the way to Sin City to see Metallica at the Sphere. The Unforgiven and Sin City finale. Game Day Sports Bar in Appleton on May 28th. Qualifiers can roll in and wait for their name to be called to win a trip to see Metallica in Vegas at the Sphere for their Life Burns Faster residency with hotel and air. 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In the end, there will only be one for whom the bell tolls. 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

Razor 94.7, 104.7, Cutting Edge Nights with new rock from Evanescence. Who will you follow? I'm Pete Burns. In just a few minutes, we'll get into the Midnight Mosh Pit and 30 minutes of commercial-free metal. But first, it's Turnstile. 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Razor.

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I'm the Crusher, Pete Burns. Right now we have the latest from Converge. They have a new album coming out on June 5th. It's their second album this year. This is the title track to it. It's called Hum of Hurt. 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

Razor 94.7 Midnight Mosh Pit from their album Day of Reckoning. That is Diecast with Singled Out. Right now we have the latest from Periphery. This is off of their new album, A Pale White Dot. Mr. God. Periphery on the Midnight Mosh Pit.

0: 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That is Repentance, brand new from them. The title track to their upcoming album, Retaliate, which is set to be released July 17th. I'm the Crusher, Pete Burns. I'm with you every night at midnight. And tomorrow night, Thursday night, if you're looking for some action in Appleton, head to Misfits Tavern. Relapse recording artist Final Gasps coming to town, along with Blood Vulture. Going to be a killer show. Couple other bands on that lineup. It's $15 in advance, $20 at the door, 21 and over. But if you want to see some top-tier metal tomorrow night, head to Misfits Tavern in Appleton. Up next on The Razor, it's Shinedown and Beartooth.
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0: ride the lightning and the big wave with Kona and the Razor all the way to Sin City to see Metallica at the Sphere. 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Game Day Sports Bar in Appleton on May 28th. Qualifiers can roll in and wait for their name to be called to win a trip to see Metallica in Vegas at the Sphere for their Life Burns Faster residency with hotel and air. 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
1: It's going to be a partly sunny Wednesday, cool and crisp with a high of 59 degrees, not as much wind as yesterday. Tonight, some passing clouds, and after midnight, some patchy frost is possible in low-lying areas. You might want to cover up cold-sensitive plants just in case with a low of 39. From the WBY First Alert Weather Center, I'm meteorologist Steve Balon.
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8: canceling anything.
4: I went through that with magazine subscriptions. I had this subscription to this magazine called Family Handyman.
9: And you do that to a whole family?
4: And I honestly did like it because I like one of the articles would be a plan for something. And I have used it a couple of times where I built planters from plans that I found in there and some stuff like that. But the thing was, I don't know when the subscription started. I don't remember if I got it for myself or if somebody gave it as a gift. But I was getting it, and it was on, like, an auto renewal. And I go, I don't need this anymore. I don't want it anymore. Like, I liked it for a while, but I don't really, whatever. And so
8: you're saying it was hard. Did it take longer than the story?
4: Well, it would have taken less time without the interruptions.

0: 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Now through June 3rd. Let's start with this. This woman in court on drug charges. Now, these are lower-level drug charges. This is not someone who was, you know, orchestrating a giant drug deal and going to have a documentary or a TV show made about them. Okay, this isn't Breaking Bad or Narcos or anything like that.
1: Narcos.
0: I was never sure. But that didn't stop her from being dragged into court while she was really, really pregnant and then giving birth, and yet they kept going.
2: Baby was unfortunately not delivered by the officer. The officer took her pants off and removed the baby who was hanging in the leg to sweatpants. She completed delivery with her hands behind her back.
0: Whoa. Yes. Now, there is some debate as to whether or not she was still in handcuffs when birth came. But this drew large level protests because people are saying this was not a case that needed to be done knowing that she was that pregnant. She should have gotten medical attention and had given birth in a sterile environment, not in a courtroom in her pants. It's not prom.
3: Oh my God.
0: Pretty crazy. Like, how was there not an adult who went, hey, maybe we should postpone this?
1: I mean, unless she walked in and everything was fine, and then she was like, having a baby.
0: There's a hand sticking out.
3: And how long did it take to come out? Because it feels like that thing just slid right out of there.
0: It does seem, they didn't, maybe it got into it deeper in the article, but it does seem like it must have been fairly quick because it wasn't, unless, you know, sometimes with those kind of, with that kind of court appointment, you might be in there, your appointment might be at 10, but there might be 55 other people that are at 10, and you're just waiting for your name to be called. But that is pretty wild. Everybody ended up being okay. Now, this is a scary story. This is a son calling 911 on his mom because she is drunk driving recklessly, dangerously, and at about 100 miles an hour.
4: My mom, she almost hit a car. She was going over 100 on the highway.
5: What's the address?
4: We're on West Central Boulevard. And I need help.
0: Breaks my heart, man.
3: Damn.
6: God, that's so sad.
1: What a failure.
0: Yes, right?
3: So he was in the car with her. It wasn't like she got in the car, left the house drunk like that. He was in the car. That is so scary.
0: And she must have been bombed because she's not doing anything about him calling, right? Yeah. I mean, that tells you, for one thing, how drunk she was.
6: Mm-hmm.
1: I'm assuming they caught her? They pulled her over?
0: Yes. Nobody was hurt in that story. So they pulled over without incident. I am curious.
6: Just his emotional state. It's the only thing that's been hurt.
0: Well, I mean, no physical damage, but yes, traumatic, absolutely.
6: Way to go, terrible person.
0: Now, this is, Steve, do you have the video of this one? Can you show this video? There's a link to it in DA if you can.
1: Yeah, I gotta get it.
0: This is a dog called Sir Jumps-A-Lot. And they brought Sir Jumps-A-Lot out to, like, show off how good this dog is at jumping. In fact, I believe they say he's the highest jumping golden retriever in the state. Now, if you can't hear it, it sort of looks like a horse or human steeplechase event. They've got an obstacle set up with 10 stacked, you know, PVC pipes, essentially.
6: Okay.
0: So it goes up pretty high, like maybe up to your armpits for an average person. And so you're going to hear the buildup. And then Sir Jumps-A-Lot, when he is told to go, he does his thing.
7: The highest jumping golden retriever in Ontario.
3: I'm so happy.
7: What he can do. Let's make some noise for Sir Jumps-A-Lot.
3: Woo!
0: He runs right through the barricade and makes no effort to jump at all.
6: No.
1: Look at the person in the back.
0: As Kelly said, he's so excited.
3: He's so excited, smiling, the whole time, just ready to go.
6: He would barely have crossed the threshold of a normal door at that height. Yes.
0: If I were there, this would have been the best thing that happened all day.
7: The highest jumping golden retriever in Ontario, here to show you what he can do. Let's make some noise for Sir Jumpsalot.
1: I just love the reaction of the person in the background who just has palms up to the sky, like, what the hell?
6: It's
0: everything about it.
6: It's amazing.
0: More like Sir Jumps a Knot. Thanks, Borat.
6: That's funny.
0: What's it sound like in a room when the richest of the rich get together? I don't even know if the richest of the rich are there. It looks like they all sent minions with cell phones. And the people there with cell phones being their agents are probably also rich, just regular rich as opposed to the super rich. But they're bidding on a painting completed by Jackson Pollock in the 1950s.
6: Yeah, that's about the right era, yeah.
0: Now, I know he is considered a great. I'm not smart enough when it comes to painting and art to understand why, because it looks like something anyone could do, just flinging paint at the wall. That was his style.
6: Yeah, not a big fan of Pollock.
0: That said, other people are. And this is what it sounds like when a painting goes for big, big money.
5: Ladies and gentlemen, the Jackson Pollock. 97 million, 100 million, 60 million, 117, 118, 119, 120, 25, 140, 53. At 153, with Alex Rogers' telephone, 154 million, in a new place, 155. Fair warning. And
1: I don't understand the reactions, because 153 was just 153, and then somebody bid 154, and everyone, oh!
0: Yes, I don't either.
1: And then 155 also, nothing.
0: They have to go in millions? Because, you know, there's some douchebag who's like, 153 million and 1 cent.
5: Yeah. Fair warning and selling. 156 million. 157. For 100.
1: Like, why didn't 157 get the reaction?
0: Right?
1: That 156 got.
0: Is somebody rooting for that lady?
6: Yeah, maybe.
5: For $157 million. Congratulations.
0: Man.
1: Now, the article said that it went for 181 million.
0: That was confusing to me. I saw that too.
1: Is that like a.
6: It's probably the auction house fees and everything else.
0: Oh. What?
6: Probably.
0: Why don't we all open auction houses? That's a great deal.
6: I don't know.
0: You'd be hoity-toity and count?
6: Yeah.
0: Well, now I'm rich.
1: Crap. That's insane.
6: Yeah. That's bonkers.
1: And what are you going to do with it? Like, you know you're not going to take it and hang it up on your wall at your house.
6: I mean,
1: it's just going to be sitting in some, you know, temperature-controlled storage facility or whatever.
0: And even if you do, the insurance policy and security you'd have to have.
1: Yeah.
0: I mean, I guess $30 million for agency fees don't seem that bad when you got to pay $5 million a month to keep it the right humidity or whatever.
6: Right. Yeah. Mm. Yeah. When you've got that kind of money, God, it's just boredom money to these people. Like, that's the crazy thing. It's like you own it just to say you own it.
1: Just to brag about it.
6: Mm-hmm.
0: A Mariners fan is people are mad at people for dumb reasons. Now, she went to a baseball game, and you'll see in a moment, she got a very memorable video selfie. She was really participating in her friend's selfie, it appears. But now people are lashing out at her because she wasn't paying attention at a baseball game. Have you been to a baseball game? There's a lot of time to sit around and do dumb things.
3: Yeah.
0: And even I like watching baseball, but there are still plenty of times where I could get blasted by a foul ball.
1: All you have to do is look away for 1 second.
6: Yeah.
0: This is a very memorable selfie for that reason.
8: Oh! Show your clip!
6: Are
8: you okay?
6: Oh, man, that came in fast because you heard the crack. You heard the crack of the bat. That was like instantaneous.
0: The crack of the bat and the crack of her walnut were nearly at the identical time.
1: Mm, yeah, look at that. I'm not going
0: to. Oh!
6: Man.
1: Yeah, that got her good.
6: Yeah, it did.
0: Yes, it did.
1: Boink!
6: Yep.
0: Right, she ended up,
6: that left a lump.
0: Getting some medical care.
6: I'm sure, yeah. They want to make sure the lump goes out and not in.
0: Mm-hmm.
1: Oh, look at the streak left by that baseball.
0: Even you paused it at just the right time, and it's still not a ball. It's a line.
3: Oof.
1: Oh.
3: Called
0: I don't
3: hurt.
0: Even. I don't even think she saw it early enough to blink or wince.
6: No.
3: Yeah, I even if she was paying attention, it, like you're taking a selfie, who cares? Even if you were looking right at it, you can't move that fast. Nope.
0: No,
3: there's
0: no.
3: Just no, no way.
0: Maybe
3: no,
0: you get a hand up. Yeah. You have maybe. A busted finger.
3: Yeah,
6: there's really a good sore chance finger. You don't move though. Yeah.
3: Oof, that sucks. They got to start putting more nets up.
0: Right. Remember how mad people were when they started putting nets up all the way down mm-hmm. the baseline?
1: I thought they had them up. I mean,
0: she might have been just beyond
6: yeah,
0: it. I guess.
6: Guess yeah, just yeah. past it.
0: Paid extra for those seats where you didn't have the net.
6: Yeah, I don't want something in my way.
0: What's the weirdest thing you heard someone say at, before, or during an orgasm? If you don't have one, I think that's a good thing for you, right?
6: Yeah, I can't think
0: Yippee
6: of it.
0: Yippee ki yay, cow patty?
3: What?
0: What?
1: Well, that Yippee ki yay.
3: Is that your go-to? Cow
0: patty. That is not my go-to. I don't
6: really
0: have a go-to.
6: A strange one.
0: I may have a go-to because I have catchphrases and things I get stuck on
1: oh,
0: everywhere
1: yeah.
0: else.
1: Yeah, we've talked about this before. I'm Greg Daniels.
0: No, that is not something that
1: Greggy Wood.
6: Boom shakalaka. En fuego.
0: It wouldn't be Greggy Wood. It'd be Greggy. Why did that happen so early? Oh, I wasn't expecting that. I know you're impressed. All right, that's next. Back in a moment. It is the Free Beer and Hot Wings Show.
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10: It's going to be a partly sunny Wednesday, cool and crisp with a high of 59 degrees, not as much wind as yesterday. Tonight, some passing clouds, and after midnight, some patchy frost is possible in low-lying areas. You might want to cover up cold-sensitive plants just in case with a low of 39. From the WBY First Alert Weather Center, I'm meteorologist Steve Balon.
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9: What is the surface temperature of the sun, mate?
10: 50 trillion degrees Fahrenheit.
9: Okay. Hot wings?
11: 7,600 degrees.
10: Reasonable.
12: 3,000 degrees.
10: Oh.
13: I said 20,000 degrees Fahrenheit.
10: Wow.
13: Somewhere between 20,000 and 50 trillion. Is it in there?
9: Yeah, one of you got it.
11: Is it close?
10: It's me, isn't it? Please say
11: it's 49 trillion.
9: The surface temperature of the sun is 10,000 degrees Fahrenheit. Let me do the math.
12: Mate, you're only off.
9: So how much, you were off 2,400 degrees.
11: That's correct.
9: Maitland was off 50 trillion. I'm rounding.
13: No, 49 trillion.
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0: 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Another AI fail. Comedian Dustin Nickerson gives you a look at Looney Tunes that you may have thought about, but not really. And RIP to McKinney, Texas, at least in one viral weather clip. A simple typo led the weatherman to announce that everyone's dead there.
1: Oh, no.
0: In a facetious way, not in a way that made people lose their mind and get worried for their loved ones unless they're stupid.
2: Okay, good.
0: So that's all coming up, including Dumber Than the Show trivia.
3: Good morning. I'm Steve. And just a quick note, if you want to see a Free Beer and Hot Wings live show, we have three remaining this year, this travel season. Next Friday, we're going to be live on the Jersey Shore with 105.7 The Hawk for a live morning show at Jenks. And 2 weeks after that, Friday, June 12th, we're going to be live with our friends from WMMQ.
0: In Lansing.
3: In Lansing, yeah. We're doing the show in East Lansing, in that case, with WMMQ. And 2 weeks after that, live on the Cape, heading back to Cape Cod, and we're doing a live morning show and a live night show. All of the details for all of those shows are on the events page at freebeerandhotwings.com. Also, Facebook events are posted as well that have all of the details, ticket links, all of that stuff.
0: So, nice.
3: Yeah. I can't believe we're at the end.
4: I know.
3: We only got a month left.
0: It really makes April, May, and early June fly by.
3: Yeah, sure does.
0: Mm-hmm.
4: Good morning. I'm Kelly. And speaking of Jersey, next week, my dad loves to come to live shows. Major Cheese. He is a huge fan of the show, listens every day. And one of the most fun live show moments happened last year when we went to Jersey and realized Steve and I are practically family. He knows my uncle, cousin, Jimmy. Yeah. And it was great because I had never been to the Jersey Shore before last year with the show. I'd been to Jersey plenty because that's where a lot of my dad's family lives. They live in Jersey and Philly and all around. And Uncle Cousin Jimmy shows up and he starts dropping some names. And Steve's like, what? You know the Capillaries? I know the Capillaries. And I was like, what is happening right now?
0: Right.
4: And
3: it was like we were still standing in the parking lot. I think we were still shaking hands with each other. And we knew that we found out that we had people in common.
4: Yeah. And the only thing that bummed me out last year was we had booked flights already. So when my dad decided, hey, I'll come up, and, you know, him and my uncle, cousin Jimmy are really good friends. Obviously, they grew up together. And he said, I'll come up and hang out. But they had a whole weekend in Jersey and Philly. Mm-hmm. And I thought, I want to do that. So this year, I'm staying on the Jersey Shore with my dad. And then I've got a couple cousins who are just a few years older than me who live in Philly. One's like a school principal, and she's super, super smart. Mm-hmm. Another one does like kids care, like foster care or something like that. She's also brilliant. Their mom might be there, too. So it could be a whole potential family reunion on that side. And they're all Jersey Philly family, which is a very crazy crowd. Mm-hmm. So and then just being on the Jersey Shore with my dad, I kind of want to watch the Jersey Shore show and see all the bars they go to. And then me and my dad can go to those bars and do what we did in Nashville, but the Jersey version of Nashville.
0: There's so many good places.
4: Yeah, because my dad spent the weekend with us in Nashville, too. And he hung, man.
0: Oh, he had no problem.
3: Yeah. He was he was the last one at the bar.
4: It was so much fun. So if y'all got any recommendations while we're in Jersey. And is that your birthday weekend, too, Steve?
3: My birthday is the day that we're traveling next week.
4: We should throw you a 30th birthday party.
3: 30th, yes. Yeah. Yes, it's the 15th anniversary of my 30th.
0: You'll be 45, is that what it is?
3: Yeah.
4: We should do something. You want to, what's that favorite? What's your favorite pizza place you love?
3: Oh, I'd love to go back to Pete and Elda's.
5: Do we do that for family dinner?
3: On Thursday?
4: Mm-hmm.
3: We could do that.
4: Team dinner Thursday night?
2: Yeah, what time do we get in early?
3: I think we're in at 4 o'clock.
2: Oh,
0: so stop there on the way.
3: Yeah.
4: Is our favorite driver picking us up, or did we scar him for life?
3: Corey.
0: I don't think he'll drive us again.
3: He's not. He's not. No.
0: Did we break him?
3: Well,
0: do you have his phone number? Let's get him on the phone.
3: I do have his phone number.
0: You text it to me.
3: Yeah, let me see. I think I
4: did. Yeah, did we scare you, Corey?
0: Right now, he's like, oh, God. I bet he threw his phone in the ocean just now. So Corey works for the radio station, and we're a lot. And Corey has funny reactions, which makes us then do more things. Last year was when I found out that the very first time I met Corey was his first thing at the radio station, and just being dumb, I was like, hey man, I know we just met, but there's something that either will determine whether or not this live show is going to work out or not. Mm-hmm. And he's like, you know, when you first started a new job, especially in radio or whatever you want to do, you're like super earnest. So he's like right up on his, on his, on the balls of his feet. Ready, he's like, ready. I'll do anything.
3: What is
0: like,
3: it, boss? So, what do you need?
0: Yeah. So I said, there's just, I mean, it will derail it and it'll go bad. He's like, yeah, whatever you need. I go, okay. Can I have a Diet Coke? And he said that it was immediately the most disappointing moment of his career.
3: His 1 minute long career. His career that had just started.
4: His fight or flight mode is my favorite. Like the way that his responses to everything made me laugh so hard last year.
5: Because it's when his body is deciding to fight or flight.
4: Yeah.
5: He just kind of has that.
4: Kind of
5: it's
4: moment
5: very
4: first.
5: Tommy.
4: Yeah.
5: But taller.
0: Tall Tommy.
5: We had talked about sending them on a road trip together.
1: Yeah. How much fun it would be if they were on a road trip.
0: Corey?
2: Yes?
0: It's the Free Bear and Hot Wing Show. We're live on the radio. Do you want us to hang up?
4: Hey, okay. Bestie.
1: Don't swear.
2: What's going on, guys?
0: So we're just talking about how we're coming to the Jersey Shore, and we were reminiscing about how much fun we had when you drove us last year. But it dawns us that you might not have had that much fun, and that it's possible you said, can you please not make me do that this year? And if you tell us that, we're not going to be mad at you. We just want to know the truth.
4: Are you afraid of us?
2: No. Can I tell you the truth?
1: Yes.
2: So as soon as that like happened and all of my dreams came true, my boss was like, yeah, we'll try and get you to do that again. And then I think like a few weeks later, like when, as soon as I heard that you guys were going to get a limo service, my heart sank like to the bottom of my stomach. I was like, no.
4: Let's could get this you guy a limo license.
0: Can you just maybe the limo could pick you up and you can just ride everywhere with us?
4: Yes.
1: But you have to wear a have to have a chauffeur hat though.
0: Well, I'm just glad to know that we didn't like make it that our fun didn't ruin your life and you're like, I gave up my driver's license. I won't even drive myself to work anymore. Because there was a moment when we were pulling into Newark last year and you're like, okay, what gate? And it was level 2 gate 31 or whatever. And we said it. And then as you're pulling in the traffic, it was fairly intense and we're loud and
3: there's
0: driving
3: a lot of people there.
0: And then we go, oh no, we said it backwards. And you just went like this. Oh, come on, guys. Come on.
3: Guys, there's not a level 31.
0: We definitely thought we might have broken you. So this was the best time to find out.
2: I remember you saying the gate number like way too early and me going, oh, it's not time for that. And then once we got closer, I was like, all right, Free Beer, it's game time. Let's go.
0: Yes, that is true. I told you and you're like, no, not yet, man.
1: Not yet.
0: I'm still merging.
3: Corey, if you're not sitting in that car when we get there. When we get to the airport and climb in, we're going to be very disappointed.
0: Yes, waste your time riding around New Jersey.
3: No pressure. No pressure.
5: Can you please join us for Steve's birthday dinner at Pete Melda's?
4: Yeah. And hey, will you park the limo?
2: I would love to join you for Steve's birthday dinner at Pete Melda's.
0: Yeah, if you're done parking from last year, you can come in and eat.
2: Yeah.
4: Honestly, one of the worst parking jobs I've ever seen in my life. It was incredible.
0: How could it take so long and still be so not in a space?
3: Yeah. Well, it's because he was driving that massive transit van.
0: It was absurd.
3: And for some reason tried to park it in the compact car spot.
1: Yeah, we're like, there's all kinds of spots you picked. He's like, I wanted to get you guys close.
0: And the lot, there's room for 8 cars.
1: And you did. Could you also bring a Town Square executive with a credit card?
0: Yes.
3: Yeah.
0: Kidnap one, will you? Can you imagine shows up like Randy Quaid in Christmas Vacation? I went and got him, Clark.
1: Yeah.
0: Corey, good to talk to you. Can't wait to see you, bud.
2: Oh, my gosh. Great to talk to you guys, too.
3: See ya. See ya.
4: I barely said anything. You guys just laughed at me.
3: So true.
0: That's what, again, we've said for 25 years. It's hard to be friends with us.
1: If he shows up wearing a chauffeur hat and has helmet and handcuffs, that's going to make my week.
3: No, he's going to have Euro Johnson in handcuffs.
1: Who doesn't actually work for the company, but doesn't matter.
0: It's me.
1: Yeah.
0: Euro Johnson. Well, that was fun. On the way, the Free Beer and Hot Wings report. Another AI fail at a graduation of college students. And another chance for them to boo someone.
1: My God.
0: Quite lustfully, in fact, did they boo?
1: Never learn, guys.
0: Mm-mm. 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
7: It's going to be a partly sunny Wednesday, cool and crisp with a high of 59 degrees. Not as much wind as yesterday. Tonight, some passing clouds, and after midnight, some patchy frost is possible in low-lying areas. You might want to cover up cold-sensitive plants just in case with a low of 39. From the WBY First Alert Weather Center, I'm meteorologist Steve Balon.
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0: We got to talk about something important right now. Seatbelts.
1: Oh, yeah, that's a big one. 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It's interesting that people will act like seatbelts are this wild inconvenience. There's almost this mentality like, I'm too cool to wear this thing.
0: Honestly, I think they should study that behavior. 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You could die in a crash without it.
1: That seems pretty straightforward.
0: So remember, don't risk it. Click it or ticket. 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

0: This is only making me want to watch Looney Tunes again.
1: It is?
0: Yes.
2: It's amazing, though, to hear it through today's ears and be like, my God, everything about that is problematic.
0: Yes, but it also exposed us to so much classical and opera music.
2: Yes, and great government propaganda.
0: Some of it.
2: Oh, yeah, absolutely.
0: Some of it, definitely, yeah. Some of that doesn't get aired anymore.
2: No, they also stopped airing the dog whistle racism ones.
0: Mm-hmm. Yeah. Yeah, some of those were pretty rough.
2: Pretty wild. Okay, so this is a weather guy in Texas. And while he's doing his report, he notices, they're talking about how hot it is.
3: The heat index.
2: And a simple graphic typo in the community of McKinney, Texas, leads to this.
4: Right now in Terrell and in Dallas, your heat index is 107. Everyone in McKinney is dead. The temperature, the heat index right now in McKinney is 10,000. What is that? 101,105. It's hot in McKinney.
0: Yeah.
4: Jesse Hawila, I thought he was on paternity leave. He's sabotaging me again. 105 in Corsicana. The heat index in Meridian is 110. So we'll fix that. Probably the heat index in McKinney is about 105.
2: Probably. They're probably not all dead. But I do like, I like the ad lib. Everyone in McKinney is dead.
3: That sounds awful.
2: It does.
0: Yeah, it's pretty hot.
2: Doesn't sound great. Every spam call. 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
12: Stop it. 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
13: You thought the movie where a kid
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12: I will not deny that I thought it was a documentary, but I will also clarify that I was thinking of a different movie, The Rookie.
13: Which is also not a documentary.
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0: 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They even let me know that when I tried to change our jingle just slightly. Sorry, Frank. My sales rep Dan and I always try to tap into that idea as well and come up with so many creative ways to stay a part of that community and to even give back when the opportunity arises. 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

0: Right, because that right there would be the red flag to be like, oh, well, of course.
1: Yeah, somehow right. He knows what I'm looking up on his device.
2: Because the people that he does his tricks to, they never are like, oh, that's why you had me Google. They are blown away.
3: Yeah.
2: Time after time. And I don't believe most regular people have the ability to act that surprised. You've been to birthday parties when people don't like the gift.
0: Right. Yeah. So in this particular case, all right, that's how he does it. But explain the ones where he's in the locker room with the team and it's like, hey, throw the ball over your shoulder to so-and-so. And then he hands it off to another guy and he passes it to another guy. What's your baby's middle name? And then he holds up the piece of paper.
1: Yeah. And then he has their PIN number.
0: Yeah. How does all of that work?
2: Mm-hmm. Now, I did hear O's on Stern one time. I told you guys about it. It was amazing what he did. It was one of those where he asked people multiple questions, and then when you put them all together and flip it over, it not only right side up was one of the guy's PIN codes, and when you flipped it over, it said like the word one guy was thinking of, like lion, for example. Mm-hmm. And I didn't think anything of it at the time because one of the guys on the Stern show, a guy named Sal, often screws up. And so he said, Sal, you're thinking of the number 4297. And Sal was like, no, I'm actually... No, that's not what I wrote down. He goes, are you sure? It is. And eventually he said, oh, I got my own PIN number wrong. And I thought, okay, well, that fits for Sal. He would probably do that. But in reality, if he said his real PIN number but had entered it wrong in the first place, that would explain why he guessed it wrong. Because if he got it wrong, it wouldn't have fit as Lion. You see what I'm saying?
0: Yeah. No, no, no.
2: It made me go back and hear that differently. Yeah. But I still don't mind.
0: I don't either.
2: Because I knew he wasn't actually reading people's minds.
0: I just don't understand why everyone else is so pissed at him.
2: I'm not sure either. Now, this is just part of an hour-long piece. I'm going to listen to the whole thing. But it just feels like a lot of, until we know more, it feels like a lot of magicians / mentalists are just mad because he's
1: popular. Yeah, I mean, he's good at
2: popular.
1: Yeah.
0: Yeah.
2: I'd still go see him.
0: Yeah, he's probably making a ton of money when the NFL calls him and says, hey, we're doing Hard Knocks with this team this year.
2: Yeah.
0: Come on in and...
2: He was doing the House Correspondents' Dinner, you know, playing What's Behind the Envelope right when everything went crazy.
0: Yeah,
1: you didn't see that coming, did you?
2: 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It's out there. $1,000 could be yours. 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

0: This is Jason Druxman from Avenue Jewelers, and if my voice sounds familiar, it's because you've heard me on the radio over the years. 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
15: It's going to be a partly sunny Wednesday, cool and crisp with a high of 59 degrees, not as much wind as yesterday. Tonight, some passing clouds, and after midnight, some patchy frost is possible in low-lying areas. You might want to cover up cold-sensitive plants just in case with a low of 39. From the WBY First Alert Weather Center, I'm meteorologist Steve Balon.
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0: Ride the lightning and the big wave with Kona and the Razor all the way to Sin City to see Metallica at the Sphere. 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

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Good morning. Hey, it's Reed. It's already Wednesday. That's great. Got the long weekend coming up for Memorial Day, which still seems a little too early. I don't know why, but it is. Friendly reminder, Memorial Day is not the fun celebrate holiday. You can have fun and you can celebrate, but it's the holiday. Memorial Day is to remember the men and women who have died serving our country. So the more you know. Yeah, halfway through the week. That's cool. Got AFI tickets coming up. More on that in a little bit. So, yeah, AFI going to be making the rounds, hitting up Milwaukee in the rave. I'll tell you more about it coming up after Atreyu. Then we'll hit Deftones.

I'd like to see Deftones with AFI at the same show. It's Razor 94.7, 104.7. I got those AFI tickets coming to town this October. They'll be at the Rave in Milwaukee. Going to give those away a little bit less than an hour when we kick off the old school lunch. So first of all, think about what you want to hear for the old school lunch. And then second of all, be listening to Be Caller 9 to get those AFI tickets coming up at noon. This day.

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17: It's going to be a partly sunny Wednesday, cool and crisp with a high of 59 degrees, not as much wind as yesterday. Tonight, some passing clouds, and after midnight, some patchy frost is possible in low-lying areas. You might want to cover up cold-sensitive plants just in case with a low of 39. From the WBY First Alert Weather Center, I'm meteorologist Steve Balon.
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Black Veil Brides with Vindicate, which is such a great feeling whenever you're vindicated of something. You're like, I told you. I was right. I knew it. Y'all didn't believe me, but I knew it. Vindicated. Maybe that's a little greedy, too. I don't know if that's the best emotion to celebrate, but I feel good when I'm vindicated.

So things just like to bite Taylor Momsen of the Pretty Reckless, I guess. 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Two pretty significant animal bites in the last couple of years. In 2024, she was bitten by a bat in Spain. And then just this year in Mexico, she was bitten by a venomous spider. She's good and all, but yeah, animal bites are weird, man. Especially spiders or snakes, because you're like, well, am I going to get hurt from this? Like, was it poisonous or venomous? I don't know.

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1: Hey, motherfuckers. 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
2: 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AFI hitting up the Raven, Milwaukee in August. And you can go for free by just being caller 9 right now. That's it. 920-281-0947. Caller 9 gets them. And also, let me know what you want to hear. You can text in your requests and I will get them going. And we'll get it going today with a little Incubus. Caller 9, though, right now, gets AFI tickets. Good luck.

0: Racer, who's this? Racer, who's this?
1: Joe?
0: Joe, what do you know, man? What are you doing?
1: Working towards Friday. You know the drill.
0: Oh, man, I know every week. Where you work at or what do you do?
1: I work municipality for wastewater.
0: Oh, I know some of those words.
1: Yeah, it's where all the poop from the villages go.
0: Oh, lovely, lovely. Yeah, I bet you can't wait for the weekend.
1: Yeah, it can't come soon enough.
0: All right, Joe. Well, you're caller 9, man. You're going to AFI.
1: That's excellent.
0: At the Rave in Milwaukee. I know I just said August, but it's actually October. But you're going, dude.
1: That's perfect. We'll fit it in between hunting.
0: Yes, exactly, dude. So perfect. Who are you bringing with you?
1: I will figure that out yet. Figure out who likes me the most.
0: Exactly, man. Who buys you the most drinks or hot dogs?
1: That's right.
0: All right. Joe, where are you listening at, man?
1: Brandon?

0: aunties that are older than your little brother, we feel ya.
1: What am I smelling here?
0: It's time to level up your look with gear from the new Razer 947-1047 merch store. We're talking shirts that feel right, hats that look sick, and gear that lets everyone know you don't mess around when it comes to repping the Razer. Text merch, M-E-R-C-H, to 920-281-0947. And gear up now, because loud looks good on you.
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16: It's going to be a partly sunny Wednesday, cool and crisp with a high of 59 degrees, not as much wind as yesterday. Tonight, some passing clouds, and after midnight, some patchy frost is possible in low-lying areas. You might want to cover up cold-sensitive plants just in case with a low of 39. From the WBY First Alert Weather Center, I'm meteorologist Steve Balon.
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Foo Fighters are one of those bands I don't think I could ever really get tired of seeing. Like, ever. Just classic, good rock and roll. You know what I'm saying? Dave Grohl's a cool guy. And I want that blue guitar, damn it. I want it. It's Razor 94.7, 104.7. Old School Lunch. We got Limp Bizkit to do after Linkin Park.

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Limp Bizkit on the Old School Lunch just did a thing with MGK, a song called Fix Your Face, which, yeah, ruffling people's feathers a little bit. It's just something about both Fred Durst and MGK people do not like. Maybe valid, maybe not. I don't know. But yeah, that's a thing that's happening. Old School Lunch, though, last one of the day. It's Helmet, Unsung on Razor.

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1: A week from tomorrow, we're going to find out who's going to Vegas on our dime, getting flown out, put up, and given tickets to Metallica at the freaking Sphere. Game Day Sports Bar in Appleton. Not tomorrow, but the following Thursday from 7 to 9 p.m. is our big finale night. Unforgiven in Sin City with Kona Big Wave, the finale event. We're giving away that grand prize trip to Vegas, Metallica, the Sphere. For all those who got qualified, they got to be there to win. If they're not there, they don't get that chance. Instead, we're going to have last chance qualifications. So if you didn't get through on the radio, like let's say we called your name and you didn't call back, or maybe we didn't even call your name, you can still come and you can still get qualified. It's a thing. All right. 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But the big finale event for Unforgiven in Sin City is next Thursday at Game Day Sports Bar in Appleton.

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What's up? I'm Decker. How are you today? Johnny Hawkins, can't get enough of him. He is featured in the brand new Who track, the Who track. You know, the guys that played at Epic Event Center last night? Yeah, Johnny Hawkins, the new featured vocalist on their new song. We'll play that later on this afternoon. Right now, it's new Five Finger Death Punch, Eye of the Storm.

Saturday, they're playing at the Sylvia. That's From Ashes to New and Drag Me. I'm Decker, getting ready for a long weekend. And when you're in radio, sometimes you have to work many days ahead. And it messes with your perception of time. And so I have to work on things that are in the weekend and into next week. And then last night at midnight, I had a friend text me and said, happy Monday. I hope you had a good day. And this is a song that I wanted you to check out. And then this morning, it was said something about Tuesday that someone had responded in this group chat. And I was like, what day is it? I legitimately had to grab my wife two arms and say, what day of the week is it? It is, in fact, Wednesday. As much as I know, it is Wednesday today.

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14: Partly cloudy skies are expected today, and that cloud coverage will keep our temperatures a little bit cooler today. We're expecting highs to reach into the upper 50s and low 60s, which is still just a few degrees below where we would normally be. We'll stay dry today and tomorrow, but keep in mind with dropping temperatures overnight, we may see some frost, especially across the North Woods. From the WBAY First Alert Weather Center, I'm meteorologist Emily Mers.
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Razor 94.7, 104.7, New Rock from Eva Under Fire Villainous. So we have two kids, small kids, and many of our friends have two kids, small kids. And, you know, there's different parenting styles out there. But one that is kind of gaining traction in my friend group a little bit more and more every time that I talk to them is like raising kids like 90s kids, where you don't have like the newest of technologies. There's they can watch screen time stuff, but it's like old shows and older movies and TV shows and things like that. But the one thing that I'm like super stoked about this weekend is that they're saying you just put your kids outside and tell them when to come in, but you don't have to go out there and have like structured play with them, which I do love playing with my kids, don't get me wrong, but it's supposed to rain this weekend and I'm kind of excited to just be like, here are your rain boots, here's your raincoat, go play outside until lunch is ready in 3 hours. It's gonna be a good time, man. Looking forward to it.

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Now, is that parenting style going to work out for me? No, my kids are very clingy. I'm very clingy on them as well. So, yes, I will probably end up being outside, hanging out in the rain with them as well. But for the most part, we're just going to send them out there until the streetlights come on. Joke's on us. We don't have streetlights where we live. Humble brag. Light pollution is great. Seven Dust, it's new rock from them off their record that came out on the first day of this month. It's Unbreakable.

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0: was last night.
1: 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We will have the Unforgiven in Sin City finale party going down at Game Day Sports Bar next week on Thursday. So 8 days from right now, the 28th, if you need to look at a calendar. 7 till 9, that is where we're going to get our winner. Our qualifiers that have already gotten qualified, you got to be there. If you didn't get qualified, you should still go because we'll have last chance qualifications on it. I'm very excited about the way that we're going to be announcing the winner, so join us on that. All right, Game Day Sports Bar next week, Thursday, 7 till 9 for the Unforgiven in Sin City finale party.

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1: Yeah, buddy, there are a few bands in Northeast Wisconsin that are ubiquitous with Northeast Wisconsin. Those bands being like Seven Dust, Pop Evil. And I think the one that is the most Northeast Wisconsin, even though they're not from here, is Nonpoint. Anytime we say Nonpoint, people's ears perk up. And they're like, am I going to go see them? No, they did announce a show over at the Q&Z in, what is that, Wausau area, but not in Green Bay. That's all right. We did get a new song from Nonpoint, and so in honor of that, we're going to play three from the band and the new one, which I very, very much like. It's called Is It? I don't know if it's a question. There's no question mark. Is It? It's the name of the song. Nonpoint, our Razor three-way starts right now.

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0: 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Equipment that can warn you if an emergency is being tested. If this had been an actual emergency, such as severe weather, chemical accident, or other emergency, official messages would have been followed by the alert tones. 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
2: Pretty cloudy skies are expected today, and that cloud coverage will keep our temperatures a little bit cooler today. We're expecting highs to reach into the upper 50s and low 60s, which is still just a few degrees below where we would normally be. We'll stay dry today and tomorrow, but keep in mind with dropping temperatures overnight, we may see some frost, especially across the Northwoods. From the WBAY First Alert Weather Center, I'm meteorologist Emily Mers.
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Beartooth going to be going out on tour on the Pure Ecstasy World Tour, making a stop at the Aragon Ballroom in Chicago, along with Don Broco, Magnolia Park, and Wind Waker. We just had those guys here, right? They were here with North Lane and Dayseeker. Very cool thing happening on a Friday night, November 20th. 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

Razor 94.7 1047. The Memorial Day weekend is the official kickoff of summer, at least here in Northeast Wisconsin. And the news is out, so now we all have to know. A new report looked into the most desired body types, and I have some bad news for people that look like me. The dad bod is actually off the table now. We were close. We had it there for a couple of years. People were pretty stoked about it. We were all happy about it. Dad bod's not great. Apparently, 2 years ago, 75% of single people said they were a fan of dad bods. Now it is like 20%. So, noted. Going to the gym, starting on Tuesday when they open up again. Right. Yeah, we got this. Here's Sublime.

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In just a few minutes, we're going to be playing Decker's Records. Another chance to see the Smashing Pumpkins, the Rats in a Cage Tour, hitting the Kohl Center in Madison Sunday, October 11th, with their two unique sets, celebrating melancholy at 30 and nearly four decades of unruly hits and dark treasures. Tickets go on sale tomorrow morning at 10 a.m., and I've got your next chance to win them in about 15 minutes with Decker's Records.

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0: It's Decker's Records on the cutting edge of rock. 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
2: 1047. It's time for Decker's Records, your chance to win a pair of tickets to the Smashing Pumpkins playing at the Kohl Center in Madison October 11th. The Rats in a Cage Tour. Two unique sets celebrating melancholy at 30, turning 30, and nearly four decades of unruly hits and dark treasures. Tickets on sale tomorrow morning at 10 a.m. I have a pair of tickets to give away, and I have a tricky trivia question. Both of these are waiting to perhaps go to the seventh person to give me a call. So long as they get this question correct, 920-281-0947, caller 7, going to have the first chance to play Decker's Records this afternoon, 920-281-0947, let's play Decker's Records.

0: Razor, you're my seventh caller, and that means you got the first chance to play Decker's Records. Are you ready?
1: I am.
0: What is Richard Gere's middle name? Is it Tiffany, Julie, or Sophie?
1: Sophie.
0: Sophie is incorrect. Sorry. Razor, are you ready to play Decker's Records?
2: Yes.
0: What is Richard Gere's middle name? Is it Tiffany, Julie, or Sophie?
2: I got to guess. Julie?
0: Julie is incorrect. Sorry. Razor, are you ready to play Decker's Records?
3: I am.
0: What is Richard Gere's middle name? Is it Tiffany, Julie, or Sophie?
3: Let's go with Tiffany.
0: Tiffany is correct. It is his mother's maiden name, so how cute. But yes, Richard Tiffany Gere is the man's name, and we won't talk anything more about Richard Gere. What is your name?
3: Roxy.
0: All right, Roxy, congratulations. You just won yourself a pair of tickets to go see the Smashing Pumpkins at the Kohl Center.
3: Awesome.
0: On October 11th, yeah. This-

0: Ride the lightning and the big wave with Kona and the Razor all the way to Sin City to see Metallica at the Sphere. The Unforgiven and Sin City finale. Game Day Sports Bar in Appleton on May 28th. Qualifiers can roll in and wait for their name to be called to win a trip to see Metallica in Vegas at the Sphere for their Life Burns Faster residency with hotel and air. And if you didn't qualify or missed your name on air, you can still get to the Vegas Strip with a last chance qualifier. In the end, there'll only be one for whom the bell tolls. It could be you. The Unforgiven and Sin City finale. Thursday night, May 28th from 7 to 9 at Game Day Sports Bar with Kona Big Wave and your concert leader.
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7: Partly cloudy skies are expected today, and that cloud coverage will keep our temperatures a little bit cooler today. We're expecting highs to reach into the upper 50s and low 60s, which is still just a few degrees below where we would normally be. We'll stay dry today and tomorrow, but keep in mind with dropping temperatures overnight, we may see some frost, especially across the North Woods. From the WBAY First Alert Weather Center, I'm meteorologist Emily Mers.
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Those guys playing in Madison on Saturday. Madison, College Town. College ties into this story where you can now make money by dumpster diving at college campuses because, you know, this is what it says, quote, go to expensive colleges where rich kids are fine leaving their, quote, old stuff behind. And I will be honest with you, that is exactly how I furnished my first two apartments after graduating college, was just going by through the old rental house areas, picking up couches and dressers and other fine cutlery and things like that. And now people are taking that and refurbishing them and giving it a second life where people who really need it and selling them as well, because got to make money. I think Lawrence gets, they got done last week, right? So the house has got to be clearing out soon. Get your trailers ready. Let's go. It's Mammoth.

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1: It is time for Razor Sports. We've got Alex in here from 1570 The Score. A lot of big things happening in sports in the last 24 hours.
2: Yes, that's right. The biggest, the Milwaukee Brewers. Winners again over the Chicago Cubs last night. They look to go for the sweep tonight.
1: That's the broom. Here we go. All right. Awesome stuff. And now for our one NHL fan out there, and the Stanley Cup playoffs started or are starting tonight.
2: Well, the Western.
1: But I mean the Western Conference.
2: Correct.
1: Now.
2: That
1: Sorry.
2: Is correct. Yeah. Yes. Listen, I got your back, Decker. The Western Conference Finals get often, I would say, rolling, but they skate. So
1: dropping,
2: off in skating.
1: Sliding.
2: Swimmy, Sammy, gliding. Samson. They go fast. I know that on the ice.
1: They do. And
2: they're
1: sharp.
2: Highly talented and very skilled players. But the Western Conference gets started tonight. The Western Conference Finals, get started tonight. The Colorado Avalanche, they host the Las Vegas Golden Knights. The Avalanche are a favorite in this series. And to be quite frank with you, the Avalanche are the favorite to win the Stanley Cup as well. So I hope this series goes to six games, just to make it interesting.
1: All right, Frank. So we've got that. And then last night, the New York Knicks did something that was highly unlikely, probable, with the 0.5% chance of coming back and winning the game, and they did.
2: The Knicks down 20 points with 7.5 minutes left.
1: Crazy.
2: Absolute choke job or puke job, whichever you want to say it, for the Cleveland Cavaliers. It is hard to lose a game in the NBA up 20 with 7.5 minutes left. But here we are.
1: Do you think what happened was they hit the 7.5 minute mark and then they all remembered they
2: were playing the Cavs?
1: They were, Cleveland.
2: Well, at least Cleveland's won a title, so we can't bag on them too much. But Milwaukee's won a title sooner. I know what happened. Jalen Brunson for the Knicks got hot, and you don't want him to get hot. That's a fact.

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It's Daisy.

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There you go. Time for a dumb criminal. We head to Indiana, where a man was arrested after he's found dancing in the road. What happened? Well, usually when you're dancing in the road, you're there to have a good time. Well, this man in Indiana was arrested while dancing in the road and holding a rare turtle, which I'm guessing might have been a part of some, like, weird ritual to unlock his fourth eye. He might have already had his third eye open with all the drugs that he was on. He was holding an Eastern box turtle, which is illegal to have. Also meth, which is also illegal to have. The man was arrested on drug charges and booked into jail. It's unclear if he'll face additional charges for the turtle, which was unharmed. But conservation officers did release the turtle near the area where it was removed and returned it to its natural habitat. Why did he have the turtle? Unsure. But he was dancing, so I guess maybe he was just being one with nature. Yeah. He's not going home tonight, neither is 3 Days Grace. Don't want to go home tonight. It's New Rock and the Razor. See?

0: 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Oh, my God, look at this lineup. My guests will include Korn, Evanescence, Black Veil Brides, Theory of a Dead Man, and Eva Under Fire. I will also get you plugged in with the new one from Anthrax. 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I'm Lou Brutus, reminding you to catch Hard Drive this weekend, Saturday night at 7 on Razor 94.7/104.7.
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11: Pretty cloudy skies are expected today, and that cloud coverage will keep our temperatures a little bit cooler today. We're expecting highs to reach into the upper 50s and low 60s, which is still just a few degrees below where we would normally be. We'll stay dry today and tomorrow, but keep in mind with dropping temperatures overnight, we may see some frost, especially across the Northwoods. From the WBAY First Alert Weather Center, I'm meteorologist Emily Mers.
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Razor 94.7, 104.7. It's almost my birthday, and my birthday's on Saturday, which I'm very stoked about. And I'm like leaving the planning of my birthday up to the rest of my family, because that's what they asked me to do. They said, we got you, which is great because I love surprises, but also I hate surprises. And I am like, but I have small children, and so them being able to keep a secret, impossible. Absolutely impossible. So I'm looking forward to them spoiling the surprise of my birthday tonight when I'm reading them their bedtime stories. They did it last year. It was very, very funny. We read stories in bed together, and then my kids always say something like totally out of pocket right before they fall asleep. And last year, my son, right before he fell asleep, he goes, "Dada, we got you a new record. It's a good one. You like." And I was like, "You got me a record for my birthday?" He goes, "Yeah, and beer." And I was like, "Cool, man. I think you were supposed to keep that a secret." And he goes, "Oh, yeah." And then he fell right asleep. So I'm guessing I'm going to have a similar birthday this year. Looking forward to it. Evanescence now, who will you follow?

Razor 94.7, 104.7. We had Tim Montana in the back room before him opening things up for Alter Bridge and Filter at Epic Event Center. You could check that out on our website now, or excuse me, on our YouTube page. You can see a couple of songs acoustic, a full interview, which some of it had to be cut because some of it was a little raunchy, but it was a great chat and a cool dude. Tim Montana, here's Break Me Down.

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5: 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Today, we have brand new music from Anthrax. Yeah, you heard me right. Anthrax, song called It's For The Kids. They have their 12th album coming out, and it's called Kiersome Perficio. Perficio. I don't speak Latin. No one does. But it's translated as My Journey Has Come to an End. My Journey Is Over. Or I Complete My Journey. Which I guess would probably mean this is the last Anthrax record. This is the latest single and the first single off of it. It's called It's For The Kids.

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6: 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Braemont makes some amazing, beautiful, rugged watches to be on your wrist ready for any adventure. And speaking of adventures, their newest watch, the Supernova, will be making a trip to the moon this year as a permanent resident aboard the Flip Lunar Rover. Talk about out of this world. Now, you won't have to go to the moon to get one. We'll have it right here in Bellevue at Diamonds and Gold, a fantastic chronograph tested for the harshest environments of outer space. Come and check out the Supernova at Diamonds and Gold, as well as the full Braemont line and our other amazing timepieces just off the corner of Alloway Avenue and Limekiln Road, next to Premier Travel and Salon Forte. We will have the Supernova by Braemont on hand and available in time for our annual Watches, Whiskey, and Wheels on June 7th. 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

Razor 94.7, 104.7, Beartooth and Free helps me say goodbye for today. I'm Decker. I'm going to go home and I don't know what I'm going to do. I'm going to have fun. Enjoy the sunshine while we can. I'll be back with you tomorrow at 2 o'clock. I'll have another chance for tickets at Smashing Pumpkins, and also tickets to give away for Megadeth. And hopefully some more new music between now and then, because new music is awesome. Five Finger Death Punch's latest, Eye of the Storm.

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So that one's called Sour. I'm Pete Burns with you on this Wednesday evening. New rock on the way from Seven Dust, getting you pumped for the pit. But first, it's Foo Fighters asking for a friend. 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